0: Fines for speeding in a school zone in British Columbia start at $196 and go up to $483 depending on how much you exceed the 30-kilometer-an-hour limit. School zones are in effect from 8 a.m. to 5 p.m. Monday to Friday during the academic year. A new school year is officially underway at the College of New Caledonia, as well as orientation welcomed new students to the Prince George campus Tuesday. Interim Associate Vice President of Students Stephanie Deal says she loves the energy new students bring to the college each year.
1: For some folks, this has been something they've thought about for a really long time, or dreams that they've thought about for years. And that energy of actually making a step toward the future that they want to build. And it is a responsibility that we do not take lightly here, to be a part of that journey and a part of someone's life.
0: Deal says it's important to set the tone for a good school year on day one every year. And the city of Prince George is inviting the community to a movie in the park to wrap up the summer. On Friday evening at 7:30, the city will be showing Toy Story 5 at the Heather Park Fields. Residents are encouraged to bring a lawn chair or a blanket to enjoy the film, which will be projected onto an inflatable movie screen. The movie follows a free community barbecue being put on in partnership with the Heart Community Association and Save On Foods. Get daily and weekly news alerts directly to your inbox by signing up at mypgnow.com.
2: Oh man, it's been a really nice day out there. I mean, you couldn't ask for a better way for us to start off the short work week. Tonight's going to get down to around 9. Tomorrow could be on the rainier side for the middle part of the week. The high of 19 degrees. We're sitting right now at 23 with the Cult on your Chaco's Killer Classic.
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4: 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And 94.3, The Goat.

starting off the hour right with some The Cult. It's Sweet Soul Sister. It's your Chaco's Killer Classic for 5 o'clock on 94.3 The Goat. And it's a Taco Tuesday right now down there at Chaco's on 15th and Central. If you haven't checked it out already, you gotta try out their tacos with the house-made sauces as well. It is the bomb. See how many you can put away down at Chaco's.

0: 3 days grace. 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And you know, you can really find some odd things on Facebook Marketplace if you look hard enough. I got to talk about something I found in the bazaar. Bazaar!
1: Where'd you get this?
2: eBay?
0: Today's find within the Prince George Facebook Marketplace is one for the pets. Because clothes for dogs is a hip and trendy thing now. Also helps with keeping the ticks off them in the bush. Well, for $25, you can get your small dog breed some dog clothes. Look kind of like pajamas with carrots on them. It's very cute, honestly. But that's not really the weird thing here. No, the weird thing is the photograph that the person who posted this listing used, because the dog's face is censored. It's all pixelated. Are we trying to protect the identity of this small, crusty, white old person dog? You know, that breed that your grandma has. Every old person has this dog. Because heaven forbid, somebody links Fido's identity back to me through this Facebook listing. That's no good.
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4: I'm Gareth Reed with today's rock history for September 8th. In the late 80s, actor Emilio Estevez asked this singer to use one of his band's hit songs for the soundtrack for his upcoming movie Young Guns 2. But this artist did not think the lyrics about the band constantly touring fit the theme of the Western movie. However, the request inspired him to write this song with lyrics more topical to the film. In 1990, guitarist Aldo Nova wrote the main guitar riff, and guitar legend Jeff Beck performed it for the release. It was his debut solo single from his first solo album by the same name. The music video and song remain a crowd favorite with fans, despite the fact that the song was not released as one of the band's singles, and only by the solo artist. It was today back in 1990 that Jon Bon Jovi's song Blaze of Glory went to number one on the U.S. singles chart. Two guitar legends help a solo artist out on today's rock history for September 8th.

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It's Seether and Lost All Control on the Goat. It's Ryan Mitchell on your afternoon, powered by the PG City Fun Park. I think a lot of people here in town are about to have a lot of fun around here because the NFL season officially kicks off.

0: probably to get away from that electrical substation that has been, you know, degrading their muscles and causing them to blow out their knees every day, it seems. But either way, it'll be a fun matchup, especially in the eyes of this Seahawks fan who wants to see just how good the rest of the NFC West competition is, because we're looking to repeat as champions. And those Rams, they've loaded up this year. And the Niners, well, they might be okay if they don't get hurt. And plus, they don't get hurt. They get hurt so much.
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That's the Goo Goo Dolls with Iris on 94.3 The GOAT. I'm Ryan, and Tuesday is on the books, in the pocket, out of sight, which means it's time for the big finish. All right, what are the three things that we learned on September 8th, 2026? Well, number one, I'm ready for the fall season, just like you are. Summer, it was a lot of fun. But it's time for football, man. Number two, we made a bunch of announcements today. Foo Fighters Suite, Theory of a Dead Man in Dawson Creek, and we got one more announcement tomorrow morning. Don't miss on the Gareth Reed Show. And number three, Van Halen still going strong. Anytime you hear a Van Halen song, call to win tickets for Van Halen and qualify to become a roadie for a day. All right, final thoughts and cleanup. Garbage pickup is yellow zone. In sports, we got the Blue Jays, the series with the Athletics, and the BC Lions got the Montreal Alouettes on Saturday. And also, the NFL football season starts down in Australia. The San Francisco 49ers and the LA Rams. And final power this week, it is Green Day and American Idiot. I'm looking forward to it, just like I'm looking for a good time here to end off the show. How about some Danko Jones? Keep it real. Stay gritty. And fix your hearts or die.

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1: I'm Darren Bain. Prime Minister Mark Carney says adversity only makes Canadians stronger, adding it always has. His latest forward guidance video address comes on the day 50% Canadian retaliatory tariffs on the U.S. came into effect. Along with building homes and infrastructure here in Canada, Carney says their economic plan is bearing fruit abroad, with expanded partnerships, agreements, and investments from around the world.
2: With a resilient economy and the strongest fiscal position in the G7, we have everything we need to pivot and prosper. That pivot will come at a cost. There's always a cost to action, but it doesn't come close to the cost of standing still.
1: Carney says the matching tariffs are not about escalating the trade war started by the U.S. He says they're needed to protect workers, companies, and communities. Students at Ecole College Heights Elementary returned to class Tuesday with a little help from the Prince George RCMP. Officers and ICBC were out in full force trying to catch those speeding in a school zone. Corporal Jennifer Cooper with the North District RCMP says the back-to-school routine can throw people for a loop.
3: But for those who don't have kids within the school system, this one kind of takes them off guard. They never know when it's going to be, because it changes with where the Labor Day weekend falls, so it's not the same every year, kind of like Christmas is. So this one catches those people who don't have kids often very unawares.
1: Fines for speeding in a school zone in British Columbia start at $196 and go up to $483 depending on how much you exceed the 30-kilometer-an-hour limit. School zones are in effect from 8 a.m. to 5 p.m. Monday to Friday during the academic year. A new school year is officially underway at the College of New Caledonia as well as orientation welcome new students to the Prince George campus Tuesday. Interim Associate Vice President of Students Stephanie Deal says she loves the energy new students bring to the college each year.
4: For some folks, this has been something they've thought about for a really long time, or dreams that they've thought about for years. And that energy of actually making a step toward the future that they want to build. And it is a responsibility that we do not take lightly here to be a part of that journey and a part of someone's life.
1: Deal says it's important to set the tone for a good school year on day one every year. And the city of Prince George is inviting the community to a movie in the park to wrap up the summer. On Friday evening at 7:30, the city will be showing Toy Story 5 at the Heather Park Fields. Residents are encouraged to bring a lawn chair or a blanket to enjoy the film, which will be projected onto an inflatable movie screen. The movie follows a free community barbecue being put on in partnership with the Heart Community Association and Save On Foods. Get daily and weekly news alerts directly to your inbox by signing up at mypgnow.com.
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0: When this song was new, you could still get a hot dog for $1.50.
1: It makes me want a hot dog real bad.
0: Huh. I guess some things don't change. Here comes a vintage track on the GOAT.

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1: Missed your favorite show?
2: We missed it.
1: Well, here's what you missed.
3: The Tragically Hip. It's been 10 years since that final curtain call for them in Kingston, Ontario. It's going to be an emotional night tomorrow night if you are a big fan of the Hip. And that's why I want to know today, what was your favorite Hip song? If you ask me, there's so many great ones. Even their album cuts were just killers, you know? But I think if I were to pick like a single, one of the big ones, I think I'd probably have to go off of Fully Completely Locked in the Trunk of a Car. There's just something about that opening riff right there. I mean, Gord Sinclair wrote this in the 80s at some point. They finally got to put it on this album. Not bad for a song about the assassination of Pierre Laporte during the October crisis.
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1: Missed your favorite show?
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1: Well, here's what you missed.
3: There's some drama going on in the music industry right now after this story that has been ever evolving over the past like month or so. So last month, a country music artist by the name of Charlie Crockett had initially invited this kind of 50s throwback group called Twin Temple to his tour. He then made headlines by kicking them off the tour after he discovered that they were more satanic than he liked. Yeah, it was kind of weird because all you had to do was look them up and listen to their songs a little bit and realize, yeah, Twin Temple have a bit of a gimmick going on here. Also with the blood running down their mouths. Don't know how you missed that one, Charlie, but Jack White decided, you know what? I'll enter myself into this feud a little bit. And he invited Twin Temple to open for him at one of his shows. Well, that certainly ruffled some feathers with Charlie Crockett, who recently reignited this whole feud by calling out Jack White, saying, oh, you're so fake and all that, blah, blah, here and there, acting like he didn't make a mistake. I'm not owned. You're the ones that are owned. You're all fools. I'm smart. He's doing that whole shtick. Brother, do yourself a favor. Take the L. Because Jack White's just been stacking up wins by not doing anything. This died down, too. He reignited this for nothing. Do you need the bad press? Because that sounds like the only press you're getting, Charlie.
1: The worst of the Gus.
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1: Go away.
0: Talking very loudly.
1: Go away. Shoo, shoo.
0: 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Yeah, just saying.

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1: Well, here's what you missed.
3: What were you getting up to 10 years ago? Doesn't even have to be on that day. It was just what was going on for you back then and how much has changed since then. 250-563-9944, because I just checked my Facebook memories and it reminded me exactly on this day. It's when I got my PS4 in. Oh, Street Fighter 5. Oh, Ryan, what were you doing? That's a bad Street Fighter. You should have waited until now. Street Fighter 6 is a lot better.
1: The worst of the Gus.
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2: We missed it.
1: Well, here's what you missed.
3: I'm Gareth Reed. Yeah, we used to get away with, well, not murder, but a lot of stuff when I was younger. I am Gen X, born in the 70s, raised in the late 70s and 80s, so it wasn't unusual for us to not see parents for a while. I was one of them latchkey kids. Both my parents worked, so let myself in, eat a bag of cookies, and mess around, or not even go home. My parents didn't even know where we were. There are no cell phones and stuff. And it turns out parenting has changed dramatically. It looks like now parents are much more protective. They've done a poll of 8 to 12-year-olds, and it turns out 45% of kids 8 to 12 have not walked in a different aisle than their parents in a store. 63% have never built, like, a treehouse or a fort. And 71% of today's kids have never used a sharp knife. Although, in the kids' defense, my wife doesn't let me use sharp knives either.
1: The worst of the Gus.
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1: I'm Darren Bain. Prime Minister Mark Carney says adversity only makes Canadians stronger, adding it always has. His latest forward guidance video address comes on the day 50% Canadian retaliatory tariffs on the U.S. came into effect. Along with building homes and infrastructure here in Canada, Carney says their economic plan is bearing fruit abroad, with expanded partnerships, agreements, and investments from around the world.
2: With a resilient economy and the strongest fiscal position in the G7, we have everything we need to pivot and prosper. That pivot will come at a cost. There's always a cost to action, but it doesn't come close to the cost of standing still.
1: Carney says the matching tariffs are not about escalating the trade war started by the U.S. He says they're needed to protect workers, companies, and communities. Students at Ecole College Heights Elementary returned to class Tuesday with a little help from the Prince George RCMP. Officers and ICBC were out in full force trying to catch those speeding in a school zone. Corporal Jennifer Cooper with the North District RCMP says the back-to-school routine can throw people for a loop.
3: But for those who don't have kids within the school system, this one kind of takes them off guard. They never know when it's going to be, because it changes with where the Labor Day weekend falls, so it's not the same every year, kind of like Christmas is. So this one catches those people who don't have kids, often very unawares.
1: Fines for speeding in a school zone in British Columbia start at $196 and go up to $483 depending on how much you exceed the 30-kilometer-an-hour limit. School zones are in effect from 8 a.m. to 5 p.m. Monday to Friday during the academic year. A new school year is officially underway at the College of New Caledonia as well as orientation welcomed new students to the Prince George campus Tuesday. Interim Associate Vice President of Students Stephanie Deal says she loves the energy new students bring to the college each year.
4: For some folks, this has been something they've thought about for a really long time, or dreams that they've thought about for years. And that energy of actually making a step toward the future that they want to build. And it is a responsibility that we do not take lightly here to be a part of that journey and a part of someone's life.
1: Deal says it's important to set the tone for a good school year on day one every year. And the city of Prince George is inviting the community to a movie in the park to wrap up the summer. On Friday evening at 7:30, the city will be showing Toy Story 5 at the Heather Park Fields. Residents are encouraged to bring a lawn chair or a blanket to enjoy the film, which will be projected onto an inflatable movie screen. The movie follows a free community barbecue being put on in partnership with the Heart Community Association and Save On Foods. Get daily and weekly news alerts directly to your inbox by signing up at mypgnow.com.
0: You can't finish strong if you don't start strong.
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1: Missed your favorite show?
2: You missed it.
1: Well, here's what you missed.
3: I'm Gareth Reed. Yeah, well over 30 years. I am 55, proud to be Gen X. My parents were not even boomers. My both parents of mine were born in Britain during the war. So, greatest generation between that and boomers. But I'm Gen X. Everybody here else is Gen Z. No, they're all like half my age, like 27. And I just got to see Gen X rules over Gen Z again. Nothing to do with drinking out of a hose either. Gen Z workers, whether they're actually sick or not, a new survey says 80% of those under 29 admitted to calling in sick at least once in the past year. Down to 40% of Gen X. I'm proud to say I have not, knock on wood here, I have not had a sick day since I've been here since July 2nd of last year. So there you go. Gen Z calling in sick when they're not. I think I should go on Polymarket. You ever check that site out? The world's largest prediction market where you can bet on certain things. I should start. See if Colton and Ryan will get a sick day before I do. I might win some money.
1: The worst of the Govs.
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1: Well, here's what you missed.
3: I'm Gareth Reed. We're going to the phones. The GOAT, who's this?
4: Hey, Gareth Reed, it's Red.
3: Hey, Red, what's going on, buddy?
4: Well, you haven't given us a chance to win Van Halen tickets yet. I'm kind of just waiting for a Van Halen song, and oh, you're just keeping us under kind of waiting.
3: That's the whole point. We want you to listen all day, man. Oh, well, you found out our ruse. Oh, my goodness.
4: I listen to you guys all day long anyways, every day.
3: You'll get your chance. Keep your pants on. It's early in the morning. You're supposed to be wearing them right now.
4: I'm wearing my coveralls. You don't want to know what's underneath my coveralls.
3: We do not. All I know is we got a Van Halen song coming up for you, buddy.
4: When? So I can be ready.
3: What? I
4: don't. Because I'm at work. I kind of got to be incognito at work because I got busted about 2 years ago winning a contest when I was supposed to be working.
3: Oh, no. Well, I tell you, yeah. It's going to happen sometime during the Earth's occipital orbit around the sun.
4: Here, Dink. Hey, buddy. 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
11: 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But don't worry, we're not going anywhere. Or we're actually not allowed to leave the country. 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

0: Yeah, Mom always warned us. 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
3: Tomorrow I'm going to be making a bit of a drive because I'll be on the morning show. And then once I'm done, I am out of town. I am heading down to Revelstoke for a wedding. And just thinking about the drive, kind of plotting my plan here a little bit. I might have to change up my travel plans just a bit, adjust it a bit. Because I know Highway 97 is open all the way through to Cache Creek now. But man, I'm hearing a lot about slowdown zones. There's still a lot of work to be done. Wildfires are still active down there. If there's zones going all the way down to 70 to 50, God, it's going to take ages just to get through it. So I think I might just take my chances and go down the 24 to Little Fort, then just take the Yellowhead 5 down. I think that might just end up being a better route for me anyways. And the only slowdown zones I have to deal with are people driving their big RVs that are trying to take photos while driving.
1: The worst of the Gov.
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1: Missed your favorite show?
2: We missed it.
1: Well, here's what you missed.
3: Prince George was certainly in the headlines because of the famous players in town. And the really funny Spider-Man poster that was drawn by one of the employees because their shipment of Spider-Man Brand New Day posters hadn't shown up. Well, the sad part of that story is that the poster got taken down. It was a head office decision outside of everyone's control. And, you know, I was a little bit sad about that. I wanted to take a photo with the poster. It was really funny. It was like seeing Spider-Man again. Like seeing an old friend. Well, I've got a good news update as of 10 hours ago. The Spooter is back. The catch is it's not in the display case that it was originally in, but it's now sitting in the lobby of the famous players now. So if you wanted to go see a matinee today or a movie tonight, you should be taking a photo beside the most famous drawing done by Drake here in town, man. I'm stoked. I'm going to have to take some time before I leave town and get a photo with that thing. I love that Spider-Man poster.
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1: I'm Darren Bain. Prime Minister Mark Carney says adversity only makes Canadians stronger, adding it always has. His latest forward guidance video address comes on the day 50% Canadian retaliatory tariffs on the U.S. came into effect. Along with building homes and infrastructure here in Canada, Carney says their economic plan is bearing fruit abroad, with expanded partnerships, agreements, and investments from around the world.
2: With a resilient economy and the strongest fiscal position in the G7, we have everything we need to pivot and prosper. That pivot will come at a cost. There's always a cost to action, but it doesn't come close to the cost of standing still.
1: Carney says the matching tariffs are not about escalating the trade war started by the U.S. He says they're needed to protect workers, companies, and communities. Students at Ecole College Heights Elementary returned to class Tuesday with a little help from the Prince George RCMP. Officers and ICBC were out in full force trying to catch those speeding in a school zone. Corporal Jennifer Cooper with the North District RCMP says the back-to-school routine can throw people for a loop.
3: But for those who don't have kids within the school system, this one kind of takes them off guard. They never know when it's going to be, because it changes with where the Labor Day weekend falls, so it's not the same every year, kind of like Christmas is. So this one catches those people who don't have kids, often very unawares.
1: Fines for speeding in a school zone in British Columbia start at $196 and go up to $483 depending on how much you exceed the 30-kilometer-an-hour limit. School zones are in effect from 8 a.m. to 5 p.m. Monday to Friday during the academic year. A new school year is officially underway at the College of New Caledonia as well as orientation welcomed new students to the Prince George campus Tuesday. Interim Associate Vice President of Students Stephanie Deal says she loves the energy new students bring to the college each year.
4: For some folks, this has been something they've thought about for a really long time or dreams that they've thought about for years. And that energy of actually making a step toward the future that they want to build. And it is a responsibility that we do not take lightly here to be a part of that journey and a part of someone's life.
1: Deal says it's important to set the tone for a good school year on day one every year. And the city of Prince George is inviting the community to a movie in the park to wrap up the summer. On Friday evening at 7:30, the city will be showing Toy Story 5 at the Heather Park Fields. Residents are encouraged to bring a lawn chair or a blanket to enjoy the film, which will be projected onto an inflatable movie screen. The movie follows a free community barbecue being put on in partnership with the Heart Community Association and Save On Foods. Get daily and weekly news alerts directly to your inbox by signing up at mypgnow.com.
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1: Well, here's what you missed.
3: BC Hydro said it solved the mystery of a floating island the size of two football fields after it appeared then seemingly vanished on Williston Reservoir near Mackenzie. BC Hydro said floating vegetated islands can occur in large reservoirs, although islands of this size are uncommon. Maybe BC Hydro can head over to Oak Island and help the Lagina brothers there. I know they've been working on that mystery for 20 years. And like a good member of the herd, you can continue to listen to your Prince George Cougars right here on the GOAT. But if you want to watch, the Western Hockey League announced the move to YouTube following uncertainty regarding the future of Victory Plus. I am so down, but hopefully the live chat feature will be turned off. I am not looking forward to 14-year-olds spamming fire emojis, someone asking who won every 30 seconds, and a lone bot named Hot Skater Gal 99 offering some very questionable links.
1: The worst of the GOAT.
4: 30.
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1: Well, here's what you missed.
3: The Tragically Hip. It's been 10 years since that final curtain call for them in Kingston, Ontario. It's going to be an emotional night tomorrow night if you are a big fan of the Hip. And that's why I want to know today, what was your favorite Hip song? If you ask me, there's so many great ones. Even their album cuts were just killers, you know? But I think if I were to pick like a single, one of the big ones, I think I'd probably have to go off of Fully Completely Locked in the Trunk of a Car. There's just something about that opening riff right there. I mean, Gord Sinclair wrote this in the 80s at some point. They finally got to put it on this album. Not bad for a song about the assassination of Pierre Laporte during the October crisis.
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Prince George's Beauty Views, Beauty People, and Beauty Trucks. And we're playing Beauty Rock every hour to go along with it. On the go.

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1: Missed your favorite show?
2: You missed it.
1: Well, here's what you missed.
3: I'm Gareth Reed. Yeah, well over 30 years. I am 55, proud to be Gen X. My parents were not even boomers. My both parents of mine were born in Britain during the war. So, greatest generation between that and boomers. But I'm Gen X. Everybody here else is Gen Z. No, they're all like half my age, like 27. And I just got to see Gen X rules over Gen Z again. Nothing to do with drinking out of a hose either. Gen Z workers, whether they're actually sick or not, a new survey says 80% of those under 29 admitted to calling in sick at least once in the past year. Down to 40% of Gen X. I'm proud to say I have not, knock on wood here, I have not had a sick day since I've been here, since July 2nd of last year. So there you go. Gen Z calling in sick when they're not. I think I should go on Polymarket. You ever check that site out? The world's largest prediction market where you can bet on certain things. I should start. See if Colton and Ryan will get a sick day before I do. I might win some money.
1: The worst of the Gov.
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1: Well, here's what you missed.
3: There's some drama going on in the music industry right now after this story that has been ever evolving over the past like month or so. So last month, a country music artist by the name of Charlie Crockett had initially invited this kind of 50s throwback group called Twin Temple to his tour. He then made headlines by kicking them off the tour after he discovered that they were more satanic than he liked. Yeah, it was kind of weird because all you had to do was look them up and listen to their songs a little bit and realize, yeah, Twin Temple have a bit of a gimmick going on here. Also with the blood running down their mouths. Don't know how you missed that one, Charlie, but Jack White decided, you know what? I'll enter myself into this feud a little bit. And he invited Twin Temple to open for him at one of his shows. Well, that certainly ruffled some feathers with Charlie Crockett, who recently reignited this whole feud by calling out Jack White, saying, oh, you're so fake and all that, blah, blah, here and there, acting like he didn't make a mistake. I'm not owned. You're the ones that are owned. You're all fools. I'm smart. He's doing that whole shtick. Brother, do yourself a favor. Take the L. Because Jack White's just been stacking up wins by not doing anything. This died down, too. He reignited this for nothing. Do you need the bad press? Because that sounds like the only press you're getting, Charlie.
1: The worst of the Gus.
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3: I'm Gareth Reed. We're going to the phones. The GOAT, who's this?
4: Hey, Gareth Reed, it's Red.
3: Hey, Red, what's going on, buddy?
4: Well, you haven't given us a chance to win Van Halen tickets yet. I'm kind of just waiting for a Van Halen song, and oh, you're just keeping us under kind of waiting.
3: That's the whole point. We want you to listen all day, man. Oh, well, you found out our ruse. Oh, my goodness.
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3: You'll get your chance. Keep your pants on. It's early in the morning. You're supposed to be wearing them right now.
4: I'm wearing my coveralls. You don't want to know what's underneath my coveralls.
3: 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All I know is we got a Van Halen song coming up for you, buddy.
4: When? So I can be ready.
3: What? I don't.
4: Because I'm at work. I kind of got to be incognito at work because I got busted about 2 years ago winning a contest when I was supposed to be working.
3: Oh, no. Well, I tell you, it's going to happen sometime during the Earth's occipital orbit around the sun.
4: You're a dink. Hey, buddy. 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
3: What were you getting up to 10 years ago? Doesn't even have to be on that day. It was just what was going on for you back then and how much has changed since then. 250-563-9944, because I just checked my Facebook memories and reminded me exactly on this day. It's when I got my PS4 in. Oh, Street Fighter 5. Oh, Ryan, what were you doing? That's a bad Street Fighter. You should have waited until now. Street Fighter 6 is a lot better.
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0: I certainly was in the right.
1: 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Like, he was cruising for cruising.
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standing taller than Mr. PG and packing twice the wood. Yeah. We're on top of all things Prince George. 94.3 The GOAT.

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1: Missed your favorite show?
2: You missed it.
1: Well, here's what you missed.
3: Prince George was certainly in the headlines because of the famous players in town. And the really funny Spider-Man poster that was drawn by one of the employees because their shipment of Spider-Man Brand New Day posters hadn't shown up. Well, the sad part of that story is that the poster got taken down. It was a head office decision outside of everyone's control. And, you know, I was a little bit sad about that. I wanted to take a photo with the poster. It was really funny. It was like seeing Spider-Man again. Like seeing an old friend. Well, I got a good news update as of 10 hours ago. The Spooter is back. The catch is it's not in the display case that it was originally in, but it's now sitting in the lobby of the famous players now. So if you wanted to go see a matinee today or a movie tonight, you should be taking a photo beside the most famous drawing done by Drake. Here in town, man. I'm stoked. I'm going to have to take some time before I leave town and get a photo with that thing. I love that Spider-Man poster.
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1: Well, here's what you missed.
3: I'm Gareth Reed. Yeah, we used to get away with, well, not murder, but a lot of stuff when I was younger. I am Gen X, born in the 70s, raised in the late 70s and 80s, so it wasn't unusual for us to not see parents for a while. I was one of them latchkey kids. Both my parents worked, so let myself in, eat a bag of cookies, and mess around, or not even go home. My parents didn't even know where we were. There are no cell phones and stuff. And it turns out parenting has changed dramatically. It looks like now parents are much more protective. They've done a poll of 8 to 12-year-olds, and it turns out 45% of kids 8 to 12 have not walked in a different aisle than their parents in a store. 63% have never built, like, a treehouse or a fort. And 71% of today's kids have never used a sharp knife. Although, in the kids' defense, my wife doesn't let me use sharp knives either.
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1: Missed your favorite show?
2: We missed it.
1: Well, here's what you missed.
3: If you're going shopping, watch out for a couple of things. Number one, Amy and I did some shopping yesterday. Takes a long time now. I mean, I'm making sure I got Canada everything. I'm not buying anything from the States. I don't care what your political leanings are. I'm sticking with Canada only. So it takes a long time to read everything on there, make sure it's all made. And now it turns out I'm going to spend even more time looking at labels because scientists are doing weird stuff. They've now developed a cookie out of plastic waste. You know that PET plastic? They got these new cookies out called Microbites. I don't want PET plastic in my stuff. But they're turning this PET plastic and agricultural waste into edible ingredients using heat, pressure, water, and specifically engineered yeast that can produce proteins, fats, vitamins, flavors, and even vanilla-like compounds. The idea was developed in space and could actually come into a lot more desserts soon. So right now, you got plastic waste cookies. The good news, sustainable. The bad news, I think they're really, really chewy.
1: The worst of the Gus.
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1: Well, here's what you missed.
3: The Tragically Hip. It's been 10 years since that final curtain call for them in Kingston, Ontario. It's going to be an emotional night tomorrow night if you are a big fan of the Hip. And that's why I want to know today, what was your favorite Hip song? If you ask me, there's so many great ones. Even their album cuts were just killers, you know? But I think if I were to pick like a single, one of the big ones, I think I'd probably have to go off of Fully Completely Locked in the Trunk of a Car. There's just something about that opening riff right there. I mean, Gord Sinclair wrote this in the 80s at some point. They finally got to put it on this album. Not bad for a song about the assassination of Pierre Laporte during the October crisis.
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passport says CIRX 94.3 FM, the GOAT in Prince George. But don't worry, we're not going anywhere. Or we're actually not allowed to leave the country. Yeah, long story.

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2: You missed it.
1: Well, here's what you missed.
3: I'm Gareth Reed. Yeah, well over 30 years. I am 55, proud to be Gen X. My parents were not even boomers. My both parents were mine were born in Britain during the war. So, greatest generation between that and boomers. But I'm Gen X. Everybody here else is Gen Z. No, they're all like half my age, like 27. And I just got to see Gen X rules over Gen Z again. Nothing to do with drinking out of a hose either. Gen Z workers, whether they're actually sick or not, a new survey says 80% of those under 29 admitted to calling in sick at least once in the past year. Down to 40% of Gen X. I'm proud to say I have not, knock on wood here, I have not had a sick day since I've been here since July 2nd of last year. So there you go. Gen Z calling in sick when they're not. I think I should go on Polymarket. You ever check that site out? The world's largest prediction market where you can bet on certain things. I should start. See if Colton and Ryan will get a sick day before I do. I might win some money.
1: The worst of the Gov.
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10: 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Theory of the Dead Man tickets? That's not a theory. That's a good fact.
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1: Missed your favorite show?
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1: Well, here's what you missed.
3: BC Hydro said it solved the mystery of a floating island the size of two football fields after it appeared then seemingly vanished on Williston Reservoir near Mackenzie. BC Hydro said floating vegetated islands can occur in large reservoirs, although islands of this size are uncommon. Maybe BC Hydro can head over to Oak Island and help the Lagina brothers there. I know they've been working on that mystery for 20 years. And like a good member of the herd, you can continue to listen to your Prince George Cougars right here on the GOAT. But if you want to watch, the Western Hockey League announced the move to YouTube following uncertainty regarding the future of Victory Plus. I am so down, but hopefully the live chat feature will be turned off. I am not looking forward to 14-year-olds spamming fire emojis, someone asking who won every 30 seconds, and a lone bot named Hot Skater Gal 99 offering some very questionable links.
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3: Tomorrow I'm going to be making a bit of a drive because I'll be on the morning show. And then once I'm done, I am out of town. I am heading down to Revelstoke for a wedding. And just thinking about the drive, kind of plotting my plan here a little bit. I might have to change up my travel plans just a bit, adjust it a bit. Because I know Highway 97 is open all the way through to Cache Creek now. But man, I'm hearing a lot about slowdown zones. There's still a lot of work to be done. Wildfires are still active down there. If there's zones going all the way down to 70 to 50, God, it's going to take ages just to get through it. So I think I might just take my chances and go down to 24 to Little Fort, then just take the Yellowhead 5 down. I think that might just end up being a better route for me anyways. And the only slowdown zones I have to deal with are people driving their big RVs that are trying to take photos while driving.
1: The worst of the Gust.
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1: Makes me want a hot dog real bad.
0: Huh. I guess some things don't change. Here comes a vintage track on the GOAT.

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1: Well, here's what you missed.
3: There's some drama going on in the music industry right now after this story that has been ever evolving over the past like month or so. So last month, a country music artist by the name of Charlie Crockett had initially invited this kind of 50s throwback group called Twin Temple to his tour. He then made headlines by kicking them off the tour after he discovered that they were more satanic than he liked. Yeah, it was kind of weird because all you had to do was look them up and listen to their songs a little bit and realize, yeah, Twin Temple have a bit of a gimmick going on here. Also with the blood running down their mouths. Don't know how you missed that one, Charlie, but Jack White decided, you know what? I'll enter myself into this feud a little bit. And he invited Twin Temple to open for him at one of his shows. Well, that certainly ruffled some feathers with Charlie Crockett, who recently reignited this whole feud by calling out Jack White, saying, oh, you're so fake and all that, blah, blah, here and there, acting like he didn't make a mistake. I'm not owned. You're the ones that are owned. You're all fools. I'm smart. He's doing that whole shtick. Brother, do yourself a favor. Take the L. Because Jack White's just been stacking up wins by not doing anything. This died down, too. He reignited this for nothing. Do you need the bad press? Because that sounds like the only press you're getting, Charlie.
1: The worst of the Gus.
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0: 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Oh, yeah.
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1: Good morning, I'm Brendan Paldew. The Prince George RCMP were out in full force watching for speeders in school zones as students from across SD57 returned to class yesterday. Officers were at Acole College Heights Elementary yesterday morning, and ICBC spokesperson Tracy Hoffman advises parents to not stop in undesignated areas as the kids get back to class.
2: It may be safe for your kid to get out, but it may be putting other children in danger inadvertently by blocking sight lines and perhaps blocking crosswalks.
1: Fines for speeding in a school zone in BC start at $196 and go up to $483, depending on how much you exceed the 30 km/h limit. School zones are in effect from 8 a.m. to 5 p.m. Monday to Friday during the academic year. A new school year is officially underway at CNC as orientation welcomed new students yesterday. Interim Associate Vice President of Students Stephanie Diehl says she loves the energy new students bring to the college each and every year.
3: For some folks, this has been something they've thought about for a really long time, or dreams that they've thought about for years. And that energy of actually making a step toward the future that they want to build. And it is a responsibility that we do not take lightly here, to be a part of that journey and a part of someone's life.
1: Diehl says it's important to set the tone for a good school year on day one every year. Canada-U.S. Trade Minister Dominic LeBlanc says the government is assessing the latest tariff measures from the United States. This after executive orders were signed in the White House banning several Canadian imports, including certain alcoholic beverages, dairy products, and motorcycles. The bans take effect September 29th, with other tariff adjustments starting next Tuesday. The White House says it's due to continued discrimination against the United States commerce. On this side of the border, LeBlanc says their first priority remains protecting and supporting Canadian workers, farmers, families, and businesses from unjustified actions. He also says he's in contact with his American counterpart, adding when the U.S. is ready to engage, the government will work towards a more secure, mutually beneficial trading relationship that fully respects Canadian sovereignty. And Prince George Youth for Christ is gearing up to host a free event for youth to end summer and help kick off the school year. Co-organizer Jason Cook says Youth Fest will be a space for youth to gather and help connect kids to programs around the Northern Capital. He adds the goal is to move into an annual event.
4: We want to provide a safe space for all the high school kids in town to get...
1: The goal is to move into an annual event.
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0: Youth Fest takes place Saturday at Massage Play Stadium from 6 to 10 p.m. In sports and BCHL preseason action, the Coquitlam Express defeated the Prince George Spruce Kings 7-4. The Spruce Kings host the Chilliwack Chiefs in a preseason doubleheader Friday at 7 p.m. and Saturday at noon from the Copart Memorial Arena. And in the major leagues, the Toronto Blue Jays doubled up the Athletics by a 4-2 score on the road. The Jays remain one game out of the final wildcard spot in the American League, which is occupied by the Cleveland Guardians. Be the first to know. 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
1: In Prince George, people have no quit. They work long hours. They do a job until it's done. And they're always there when anyone needs help.
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94.3 The Goat, that is Kansas, a classic from their Left Overture album. Love the name of that one, Carry On Wayward Son. I'm Gareth Reed, going to carry on with you this morning. Your morning show brought to you by Tire Capital, tires and wheels for any budget. Here's the Glorious Sons, Lightning on the Goat. You know.

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0: 94.3 The Goat. That is Jacob Noel and his dad's old band, Sublime. Although he took over and put out their first album in 30 years. Big tribute to his dad, that song, Until the Sun Explodes. I'm Gareth Reed. We had a huge announcement yesterday. We told you about number one, Theory of a Dead Man and Mammoth coming to Dawson Creek. We're going to give you chances to win tickets to go see that. And we let you know that we are giving away a suite so you can go see the Foo Fighters coming up right away, along with $200 in gas. We have another huge announcement to come up at 8:05 this morning. A big show coming to the CN Center. You tune in at 8:05, you'll know exactly what is going on.
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3: 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Marathon eavesdropping is 50. 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
0: 6:22, Yellow Zone Garbage, 13 degrees, and it's getting a little wet out there. Rain's going to begin this morning and this afternoon, and highs to about 19. Clouds and a slight chance of showers tonight, and then tomorrow, more clouds and a slight chance of showers. However, Thursday, Friday, Saturday, looking like sunshine. Got the news coming up, some HIP for you as well. This is Yellow Card on the Goat.

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1: Good morning. I'm Brendan Palu. The excitement of a new school year was in the air at the College of New Caledonia's orientation at the Prince George campus yesterday. Interim Associate Vice President of Students Stephanie Deal says it's important to set the tone for a good school year on day one.
2: Even as a leadership team, we know that we model by example. We are out here, it's students first. There is a lot of business that happens as a part of running the college, and today is the perfect reminder that all of that work that happens behind the scenes is for helping students create their future and change their life.
1: Deal added she loves the energy new students bring to the college every year. The Quesnel Fire Department responded to a fully involved structure fire over the long weekend. Fire Chief Ron Rickert says they were called to the 300 block of Willow Street at around 6:42 on Friday evening.
3: Upon arrival, crews had a fully involved structure, a shed which was attached to the house. Crews quickly extinguished the fire to bring it under control.
1: Rickert says there were no injuries and no one was home at the time, but he says there was extensive damage done to both the shed and the house. He says the RCMP were involved and the cause of the fire is still under investigation. SD 57 trustee Char McCrory is seeking re-election. She was elected to the SD 57 Board of Education in the 2023 by-election after previously serving over 8 years as a school trustee in the Coast Mountain School District, including as board chair. She currently represents the board at the BC School Trustees Association Provincial Council and serves as the trustee representative on the Indigenous Education Council. McCrory has lived in the North for more than 30 years and has lived in Prince George since 2022. The election day is set for October 17th. The city of Prince George is inviting the community to a movie in the park to wrap up the summer. On Friday evening at 7:30, the city will be showing Toy Story 5 at the Heather Park Fields. Residents are encouraged to bring a lawn chair or blanket to enjoy the film, which will be projected onto an inflatable movie screen. The movie follows a free community barbecue being put on in partnership with the Heart Community Association and Save-On Foods. And the list of five inductees set to be recognized by the Prince George Sports Hall of Fame has been unveiled. Yesterday, its board of directors announced the following individuals for its 15th annual induction banquet and ceremony set for October 24th at the Conference and Civic Center. The inductees are Mary Potskin, Thomas Yukimano, Chris Yip, Gerald Peckham, and Keith Sullivan. On this same evening, the Sports Hall of Fame will be recognizing a number of deserving youth athletes in the Rising Star category. The names of those individuals will be announced September 15th. In sports, the Prince George Cougars are back in action Friday and Saturday against the Kamloops Blazers to wrap up the preseason. PG hosts the Blazers Friday in Quesnel at the West Fraser Center before wrapping up at the Sandman Center the following night in Kamloops. And the Prince George Kodiaks are back in action on Saturday as they travel to Greater Victoria to play the West Shore Rebels. Kickoff is at 4 p.m. and PG sits fifth in the seven-team league. Be the first to know. Get news alerts directly to your inbox by signing up at mypgnow.com.
4: Yellow zone garbage for today and 13 degrees. We're going to see rain off and on today and a little bit windy. The high to 19. Tonight, slight chance of showers and dropping down to 8. Tomorrow, another cloudy day. Another slight chance of showers and windy. The high to 16. But Thursday, Friday, Saturday, we're looking at sunshine. And yeah, teens, but sunshine. See anything interesting in the roads, you let me know. 563-9944.
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0: 94.3 The Goat. That's not just a band out of Vancouver. It's also our forecast. Moist. With a song called Silver. I think I'd rather have the forecast for Silver. Not sure what that means, but it sounds second best anyways. Here's everything else you need to know in 60 seconds.
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0: Prince George City Council will consider a notice of motion that could allow beehives within city limits at tonight's meeting. If it passes, they'll also provide beekeeping courses to ensure apiaries are not bear attractants. Well, at least the bear argument's covered. The city's basically reassuring everyone that these bees are well-trained, law-abiding citizens who promise not to invite Winnie the Pooh over for a midnight raid. And local Mounties, volunteers, and ICBC representatives joined students at College Heights Elementary for the first day of classes yesterday for the annual back-to-school blitz. Media Relations Officer Corporal Jennifer Cooper said that, in particular, she wants drivers to keep in mind that kids may be a little more excited and slightly more impulsive as they head back to class. Corporal Cooper politely describing kids on the first day of school as slightly more impulsive is a wonderfully professional way to say they're hopped up on sugar, hyperactive, and operating with zero self-preservation instincts.
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2: Ooh, that's right. The Corn Festival is coming up. I've always been a corn fan, but then one of these last trips went down to Mexico, and Mexican street corn? I've never heard of such a thing. I wish I'd always heard of such a thing. Mexican street corn is the best. We got clouds, little rain today, little windy as well, the high to 19. We're going to see some sunshine for the weekend. It will be sunny for the Corn Festival. This is AC/DC. They're going to rock you, and they salute you. 94.3 The Goat.

0: 94.3 The Goat, that is AC/DC from their album that came out just after Back in Black for those about to rock. And let me tell you, if you've never seen AC/DC play that song live, holy moly. They used to bring out huge cannons. I think it was Fly on the Wall Tour, 86. They brought out huge cannons. Did they play that? I'm telling you, it was one of the loudest things I've ever heard. I remember seeing a girl sitting on a guy's shoulder. They shot the cannon off. She fell off. Not from any projectile, but from just the sheer noise and amazement of it. AC/DC, for those about to rock. I'm Gareth Reed. As you hear in the background, we're rocking a little Van Halen music. Doesn't count as the Van Halen cue to call, though. Because I got to remind, we have so many rock concerts coming up. I have a big announcement to make. We have so many tickets to give away. So I can't forget to tell you, when you're listening today, throughout the day, you hear a Van Halen song, you call up, you'd be caller 9. Wolverine Workwear and Wood Wheaton Chevrolet have set us up with tickets for you to go see Van Halen coming up on the 23rd at the CN Center. And, of course, your chance to play along with us and have some fun at the CN Center parking lot for the Roadie Olympics coming up on the 15th. You do your part. You keep listening for Van Halen.
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0: 657 Yellow Zone Garbage and Bears, they're out. We're watching lots yesterday, so make sure your garbage can's got a good old strap on it. We got a news update at 7 o'clock. It follows Sum 41, giving you that fat lip. 94.3 The Goat.

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2: Good morning, I'm Brendan Palou. Students at Nicole College Heights Elementary returned to class yesterday with a little help from the Prince George RCMP. Officers and ICBC were out in full force trying to catch those speeding in a school zone. Corporal Jennifer Cooper with the North District RCMP says the back-to-school routine can throw some people for a loop.
3: But for those who don't have kids within the school system, this one kind of takes them off guard. They never know when it's going to be, because it changes with where the Labor Day weekend falls, so it's not the same every year, kind of like Christmas is. So this one catches those people who don't have kids, often very unawares.
2: Fines for speeding in a school zone in British Columbia start at $196 and go up to $483, depending on how much you exceed the 30-kilometer-per-hour limit. School zones are in place from 8 a.m. to 5 p.m. Monday to Friday during the academic year. A new school year is officially underway at the College of New Caledonia's orientation welcome new students yesterday. Interim Associate Vice President of Students Stephanie Deal says she loves the energy new students bring to the college each and every year.
4: For some folks, this has been something they've thought about for a really long time, or dreams that they've thought about for years. And that energy of actually making a step toward the future that they want to build. And it is a responsibility that we do not take lightly here, to be a part of that journey and a part of someone's life.
2: Deol says it's important to set the tone for a good school year on day one each and every year. Prime Minister Mark Carney says adversity only makes Canadians stronger, adding that it always has. His latest forward guidance video address comes on the day 50% Canadian retaliatory tariffs on the U.S. came into play. Along with building homes and infrastructure here in Canada, Carney says their economic plan is bearing fruit abroad with expanded partnerships, agreements, and investments from right around the world.
5: With a resilient economy and the strongest fiscal position in the G7, we have everything we need to pivot and prosper. That pivot will come at a cost. There's always a cost to action, but it doesn't come close to the cost of standing still.
2: Carney says the matching tariffs are not about escalating the trade war started by the U.S. He says they're needed to protect workers, companies, and communities. A local youth care worker is making her case to become a school District 57 trustee. Samantha Hermanson is the latest candidate to throw her name forward for the municipal election set for October 17th. A graduate of D.P. Todd Secondary, Hermanson's four main priorities are student mental health and safety, supporting teachers and support staff, equity, inclusion, and accessibility, and strong schools, strong communities. Her previous experience includes work with the Chamber of Commerce, group homes, shelters, the Salvation Army, and the organization's food bank programs. Other candidates running for a school board include incumbent Sarah Holland and Char McCrory. In sports, the U-17 Caribou Cougars begin the BCEHL AAA regular season this weekend. Caribou hosts the Greater Vancouver Canadiens at 6:45 p.m. on Saturday and 9 a.m. on Sunday. Both games are set for kid number one. And the UNBC Timberwolves continue a four-game homestand Friday and Sunday at Passage Place Stadium. The T-Wolves women's soccer team hosts Trinity Western at 5:30 p.m. on Friday and UBC at noon on Sunday, while in men's action, UNBC battles the Spartans at 8 on Friday and the Thunderbirds at 2:30 p.m. on Sunday. Be the first to know. 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
1: 705 Yellow Zone Garbage. We're looking at clouds and a good chance of off and on showers today. And windy as well, gusting to about 50, the high to 19. Clouds, slight chance of showers tonight, down to 8. And another slight chance of showers with wind tomorrow. But guess what? Sunshine returns Friday, Saturday, Sunday. Highs to about 16. See anything interesting in the roads? Let me know. 563-9944.
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94.3 The Goat. That is Our Lady Peace. They are innocent. Speak for yourself, buddy. I'm Garrett 3712, your morning show brought to you by Tire Capital. 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

0: 94.3 The Goat, Darius Rucker, his band Hootie and the Blowfish, Only Want to Be With You, which was like their big single from like one of the biggest debut albums there ever were, Cracked Rear View, still up in the top 10. I'm Gareth Reed. Let's look at that rear view mirror as to some of the announcements that we have made over the last little while. We've got the Foo Fighters, your chance to go see the Foo Fighters and hang out in a suite courtesy of Central Builders if you text us the word Foo. That's September 20th. Jimmy Carr is coming up September 21st. Default and Wide Mouth Mason, September 22nd. Van Halen, September 23rd. The Hip Experience, September 26th. We even announced Theory of a Dead Man and Mammoth in Dawson Creek, March 27th. And we're not done. We have another announcement coming up at 8:05 this morning. Let me tell you, Prince George, this is going to be such an awesome show coming up. I cannot wait to make the announcement. 8:05 this morning.
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0: 7:23, yellow zone garbage, 13 degrees. We're looking at kind of off and on rain today. And pretty windy, gusting to 50 today, the high to 19. Slight chance of showers tonight and again tomorrow. But the weekend is looking nice and sunny. Highs, meh, high teens anyways. This look at the weather is for downtown Prince George's free bike valet. You want to have your bike, scooter, wagon, or stroller securely stored during the Prince George Farmers Market Corn Festival. You can do it this Saturday. Here's Pinball Wizard, the Who, on the goat.

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1: Good morning, I'm Brendan Palu. Canada U.S. Trade Minister Dominic LeBlanc says the government is assessing the latest tariff measures from the United States. This after executive orders were signed in the White House banning several Canadian imports, including certain alcoholic beverages, dairy products, and motorcycles. The bans take effect September the 29th, with other tariff adjustments starting next Tuesday. The White House says it's due to continued discrimination against the United States commerce. On this side of the border, LeBlanc says their first priority remains protecting and supporting Canadian workers, farmers, families, and businesses from unjustified actions. He also says he's in contact with his American counterpart, adding when the U.S. is ready to engage, the government will work towards a more secure, mutually beneficial trading relationship that fully respects Canadian sovereignty. The Quesnel Fire Department responded to a fully involved structure fire over the long weekend. Fire Chief Ron Richards says they were called to the 300 block of Willow Street at around 6:42 p.m. on Friday.
2: Upon arrival, crews had a fully involved structure shed which was attached to the house. Crews quickly extinguished the fire to bring it under control.
1: Prince George Youth for Christ is gearing up to host a free event for youth to end the summer and help kick off the school year. Co-organizer Jason Cook says Youth Fest will be a space for youth to gather and help connect kids to programs around the Northern Capital. He adds the goal is to move it to an annual event.
3: We want to provide a safe space for all the high school kids in town to get together and be kids and listen to great music and enjoy some great food and, you know, not have to worry about the cost of anything, that you can walk through the gate and be yourself and have a blast.
1: Youth Fest takes place Saturday at Message Place Stadium from 6 to 10 p.m. And the list of five inductees sent to be recognized by the Prince George Sports Hall of Fame has been unveiled. Yesterday, its board of directors announced the following individuals for its 15th annual induction banquet and ceremony set for October 24th at the Conference and Civic Center. The inductees were Mary Potskin, Thomas Yukimoto, Chris Yip, Gerald Peckham, and Keith Sullivan. On this same evening, the Sports Hall of Fame will be recognizing a number of deserving youth athletes in the Rising Star category. The names of these individuals will be announced on September the 15th. In sports, Prince George's Jared Young went 1-for-4 and tallied an RBI in the New York Mets 7-5 win over the Miami Marlins on Tuesday. The Mets continue their road series today against the Marlins at 3:40 Pacific time. And the BC 55 Plus games continue in Kamloops today. It's the first day of competition, and our very own Hartley Miller is competing in five-pin bowling. Be the first to know. 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
4: Hartley Miller in the games. I love it. He's going to Schneider his opponents. We got clouds and rain today, and off and on wind as well. High to 19. Slight chance of showers tonight and again tomorrow. But get ready for this. Friday, Saturday, Sunday, we're looking at sunshine. Highs 16 to 19, somewhere in there. It's yellow zone garbage, 733, 13 degrees. And if you see anything of note on the roads, you let me know. 563-9944.
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0: 94.3 The Goat. That is Hinder. Get stoned. A little early in the morning, I guess. 7:41, I'm Gareth Reed. Yeah, Theory of a Dead Man is coming to Dawson Creek Saturday, March 27th. Those guys started off way back in 2001. I think they were Chad Kruger's first band. He signed to a 604 Records. Not only that, they're going to be playing at Dawson Creek with Mammoth. Wolf Van Halen is coming to British Columbia. I'm very excited. You can grab your tickets on sale on Friday. But, of course, we hear the GOAT. We want you to beat the box office. You hear your cue to call in. You call in like these guys.
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2: 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I want to be the big winner of the Theory of the Dead Man tickets.
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0: 7:44. Hey, speaking of Corn Festival, which is your favorite? Pouring out popcorn kernels or pouring out a can of corn? 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

0: 94.3 to go. That is Van Halen. Summer Nights. Let's find out if someone knows their Van Halen, the GOAT. Hi, who's this?
1: TC.
0: Hey, TC, how you doing, man?
1: Not too bad, man. Not too bad at all.
0: What is your favorite version of Van Halen? Do you like a Sammy Hagar? Do you like a David Lee Roth? Or do you like a Gary Cherone?
1: Tell you the truth, man, they're all different bands. They really are. Their sounds were totally different. Eddie was in a different place in each band, and they all got really good tunes, man.
0: They do. It's hard. You know what? It's hard to pick my favorite one. I was all disappointed with '84. You know, they said, oh, Dave's done. And then, who's the Sammy guy? And then you're like, oh, well, all right then.
1: Yeah, you start the night with David Lee Roth. You party it up with Hagar, and then you finish it with Cherone.
0: You know what? That would be a good way to do it. And now you got a chance to go see Van Halen at the CN Center. I got a pair of tickets for you, man.
1: Sweet.
0: You seem to know your bands, too. So now you got a chance to compete to be the ultimate roadie, the roadie for a day. If you are the roadie for Van Halen, they're going to set you up with a ton of free stuff. You get to be there for their sound check. You get to go backstage. They get to bring you out on stage. It's going to be a big contest, man. And you're now into the Roadie Olympics next Tuesday.
1: Right on, man. 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
0: 7:57, Yellow Zone Garbage, and kind of off and on went today. And I think this is a very, very fitting song because I gave you a chance at Theory of a Dead Man tickets. I gave away some Van Halen tickets. And I got a big concert announcement coming up right after the 8 o'clock news. It is my rock and roll duty. And so is it for Kim Mitchell on the GOAT.

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1: Good morning, I'm Brendan Palu. Don't let his age fool you, but Zachariah Olsen seems to have a pretty good grasp on the issues plaguing Prince George. So much so that the 25-year-old is one of several candidates vying for the mayor's chair in next month's municipal election. In an interview with MyPG Now, one of Olsen's platform priorities is to give the Prince George RCMP a bit of a helping hand.
2: We need to find ways to supplement them and make sure that they're not so spread thin on so many occasions, as well as trying to make sure that we have, say, medical personnel with them, similar to how Car 60 operates, where we can have someone on the scene to help with overdoses.
1: Olsen says he first got involved in politics 7 years ago by attending a Todd Doherty rally. The Prince George RCMP were out in full force watching for speeders in school zones as students from across SD 57 returned to class yesterday. Officers were at a Cole College Heights Elementary yesterday morning, and Jennifer Cooper with the North District RCMP says motorists often revert back to bad habits once school is back in session.
3: In the coming weeks, we will find that the drivers kind of start to forget the rules, that it's Monday to Friday, 8 a.m. to 5 p.m.
1: Fines for speeding in a school zone in our province start at $196 and go up to $483, depending on how much you exceed the 30-kilometer-per-hour speed limit. In addition, the excitement of a new school year was in the air at the College of New Caledonia's orientation at the Prince George campus on Tuesday. Interim Associate Vice President of Students, Stephanie Diol, says it's important to set the tone for a good school year on the first day.
4: Even as a leadership team, we know that we model by example. We are out here, it's students first. There is a lot of business that happens as a part of running the college, and today is the perfect reminder that all of that work that happens behind the scenes is for helping students create their future and change their life.
1: And the city of Prince George is inviting the community to a movie in the park to wrap up the summer season. On Friday evening at 7:30, the city will be showing Toy Story 5 at the Heather Park Fields. Residents are encouraged to bring a lawn chair or blanket to enjoy the film, which will be projected onto an inflatable movie screen. The movie follows a free community barbecue being put on in partnership with the Heart Community Association and Save-On Foods. In sports and BCHL preseason action last night, the Coquitlam Express got past the Prince George Spruce Kings by a 7-4 score. Trent Gates scored twice in defeat for the Spruce Kings. Spruce Kings host the Chilliwack Chiefs in a preseason doubleheader Friday at 7 p.m. and Saturday at noon from the Copar Memorial Arena. And in the major leagues, the Toronto Blue Jays doubled up the Athletics by a 4-2 score. The Jays remain one game out of the final wildcard spot in the American League, which is occupied by the Cleveland Guardians. Be the first to know. Get news alerts directly to your inbox by signing up at mypgnow.com.
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6: 804 Yellow Zone Garbage. It is 13 degrees right now. We're going to have off and on showers today and gusty winds up to about 50 this morning, the high to 19. Slight chance of showers in tonight. Light winds dying off a little bit, low to 8 tomorrow. Slight chance of showers, a little bit windy as well, but the weekend is looking great. We are looking at sunshine for Friday, Saturday, and Sunday. Oh my goodness, do I have an announcement for you? All we've been doing is telling you about killer rock shows coming to the Northwest. And one specifically I want to announce right now that is coming to the CN Center. Matthew Good and I, Mother Earth, coming Tuesday, December 15th. Are you kidding me? I was such a huge fan of the Big Shiny Tune CDs. And to have artists of this caliber coming to Prince George, I, Mother Earth, a staple among Canadians' alternative rock. And then, of course, Matthew Good been nominated for 21 Juno Awards. This is going to be an awesome show. Tuesday, December 15th. Tickets go on sale this Friday at 11 o'clock. But guess what? You won't have to wait that long. You want to beat the box office? You call me up right now. 563-9944. Let's beat the box office to go see Matthew Good and I, Mother Earth, at the CN Center, December 15th.
7: 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So check me tomorrow.

0: 94.3 The Goat. That is Matthew Goodband, one of my favorite tunes. Hello, Time Bomb. I'm Gareth Reed. Hello, the big ticket sale is going to go up on Friday, 11 o'clock. Sorry, I'm just losing my mind a little bit. I'm trying to keep track of all the shows we're trying to send you to. We want to send you to rock shows all month long. In fact, it's going to be what we call Rockdember. Let's find out who qualified for Matthew Good today.
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0: 94.3 The Goat, Eddie Money. He's got a couple of tickets to Paradise. And a few people are in the draw for our Matthew Good Band tickets. Matthew Good, of course, coming up Tuesday, December the 15th. It's going to be an awesome show.
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0: 94.3 The Goat, The Pretty Reckless, When I Wake Up. I'm Gareth Reed. I woke up this morning knowing that I was going to announce some Canadian rock royalty today. And we have a couple of wonderful examples of how Canada just shone in the late 90s, early 90s. You got the Matthew Good Band, who've been nominated for 21 Juno Awards. I, Mother Earth, nominated for Group of the Year and Best Rock Album as well. They were all over the big shiny tune CDs, which here at The Goat we absolutely love. So how perfect is it that Matthew Good and I, Mother Earth, are coming to the CN Center December 15th? Tickets go on sale, ticketsnorth.ca, coming up Friday at 11 a.m. But you just keep listening for your chance to qualify. Ryan and I will get you a chance at those tickets all day long.
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0: 8:26, yellow zone garbage, 14 degrees, and it's going to be off and on wet today and windy as well, gusting to about 50. Slight chance of showers tonight and tomorrow, but get ready for the sunshine Friday, Saturday, Sunday. Highs in the teens. Yeah, them high 20s, yeah, they're gone. Till next year. This is the Black Keys. Beautiful people, stay high.

5440. Nice to love you. I'm Gareth Reed, 833 Yellow Zone Garbage. Kids are back in school. Remember, slow down out there. They are acting weird this time of year. Bare Naked Ladies coming up after Kaleo, Rock and Roller, 94.3 The Goat.

standing taller than Mr. PG and packing twice the wood. Yeah. We're on top of all things Prince George. 94.3 The GOAT.

0: 94.3, the GOAT, the Bare Naked Ladies, a band that started off life inside Speaker's Corner at Much Music. Do you remember that? They had a little video booth. You can go in there and record. Hey, Erica M., I think you're so cool. Can you play this song for me? And then these guys went in and cut a music video. And everyone went, oh! And that's how the Bare Naked Ladies formed. 1 week. I'm Gareth Reed. How did Theory of a Dead Man form? I don't know. But I do know that they were one of the first bands that Chad Kroeger from Nickelback signed up to a 604 Records. And I know that they are playing in Dawson Creek along with Wolfgang Van Halen Saturday, March 27th. It's the Northern Chaos Tour. And of course, we want you to beat the box office. So, I already gave you a chance this morning. Little later on this afternoon, Ryan is going to give you that chance to pick up some tickets to go to Theory of a Dead Man and beat that box office. But if you just want to guarantee tickets, box office opens up 11 a.m. on Friday.
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0: 844 Yellow Zone Garbage, 14 degrees. Chance of showers today, but some sunshine Friday, Saturday, Sunday. 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

0: 94.3 The Goat. That is the Lemonheads featuring Evan Dando and Mrs. Robinson. I don't know why I say featuring the guy. He's never done anything else, but his name is pretty famous for a while. It's Lemonheads with Evan Dando. I think it's just because it's a cool name. Mrs. Robinson. I'm Garrett 3. Just got a note in that out by the main Canada Post sorting unit, out in the industrial section, there is a giant police presence out there right now. So you may want to stay away from that area. So by the main post office sorting plant out there by the Cal Tire, stay away from there. Lots of cops so far. We don't want to get anywhere near. But I do want to give you some Pearl Jam. Hold on.
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4: 8:53, Yellow Zone Garbage. Get ready for some rain today. It's going to be off and on. Pretty much gusty winds up to about 50. But looks like sunshine for the weekend. Just look at the weather. 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He is Pearl Jam, Dissident on the Goat.
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1: Good morning, I'm Brendan Palu. Don't let his age fool you, but Zachariah Olsen seems to have a pretty good grasp on the issues plaguing Prince George. So much so that the 25-year-old is one of several candidates vying for the mayor's chair in next month's municipal election. In an interview with MyPG Now, one of Olsen's platform priorities is to give the Prince George RCMP a bit of a helping hand.
2: We need to find ways to supplement them and make sure that they're not so spread thin on so many occasions, as well as trying to make sure that we have, say, medical personnel with them, similar to how Car 60 operates, where we can have someone on the scene to help with overdoses.
1: Olsen says he first got involved in politics 7 years ago by attending a Todd Doherty rally. The Prince George RCMP were out in full force watching for speeders in school zones as students from across SD 57 returned to class yesterday. Officers were at a Cole College Heights Elementary yesterday morning, and Jennifer Cooper with the North District RCMP says motorists often revert back to bad habits once school is back in session.
3: In the coming weeks, we will find that the drivers kind of start to forget the rules, that it's Monday to Friday, 8 a.m. to 5 p.m.
1: Fines for speeding in a school zone in our province start at $196 and go up to $483, depending on how much you exceed the 30-kilometer-per-hour speed limit. In addition, the excitement of a new school year was in the air at the College of New Caledonia's orientation at the Prince George campus on Tuesday. Interim Associate Vice President of Students Stephanie Diol says it's important to set the tone for a good school year on the first day.
4: Even as a leadership team, we know that we model by example. We are out here, it's students first. There is a lot of business that happens as a part of running the college, and today is the perfect reminder that all of that work that happens behind the scenes is for helping students create their future and change their life.
1: And the city of Prince George is inviting the community to a movie in the park to wrap up the summer season. On Friday evening at 7:30, the city will be showing Toy Story 5 at the Heather Park Fields. Residents are encouraged to bring a lawn chair or blanket to enjoy the film, which will be projected onto an inflatable movie screen. The movie follows a free community barbecue being put on in partnership with the Heart Community Association and Save-On Foods. In sports and BCHL preseason action last night, the Coquitlam Express got past the Prince George Spruce Kings by a 7-4 score. Trent Gates scored twice in defeat for the Spruce Kings. Spruce Kings host the Chilliwack Chiefs in a preseason doubleheader Friday at 7 p.m. and Saturday at noon from the Copar Memorial Arena. And in the major leagues, the Toronto Blue Jays doubled up the Athletics by a 4-2 score. The Jays remain one game out of the final wildcard spot in the American League, which is occupied by the Cleveland Guardians. Be the first to know. Get news alerts directly to your inbox by signing up at mypgnow.com.
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6: 904, 14 degrees, and off and on rain today. It's going to get pretty windy as well, gusting to about 50, high to 19. Slight chance of showers and winds dying off a little tonight, low to 8. Tomorrow's going to be cloudy, a slight chance of showers, high to 16. Get ready for a lovely weekend, Friday, Saturday, Sunday. We got sunshine, highs 16 to 19, somewhere in there. Looks like fall is almost here. See anything interesting on the roads, you let me know. 563-9944.
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0: Boys, along with Kerry King from Slayer, playing a little guitar in that one. Beastie Boys, you got to fight for your right to party. I'm Gareth Reed, 919, 14 degrees right now. We're looking at showers today, up to about 19. Don't worry, weekend's looking lovely. Here's everything else you need to know in 60 seconds.
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0: Prince George City Council will consider a notice of motion that could allow beehives within city limits at tonight's meeting. If it passes, they'll also provide beekeeping courses to ensure apiaries are not bear attractants. At least the bear argument is covered. City's basically reassuring everyone that these bees are well-trained, law-abiding citizens who promise not to invite Winnie the Pooh over for a midnight raid. And local Mounties, volunteers, and ICBC representatives joined students at College Heights Elementary for the first day of classes yesterday. It's the annual back-to-school blitz. Media Relations Officer Corporal Jennifer Cooper said that, in particular, she wants drivers to keep in mind that kids may be a little more excited and slightly more impulsive as they head back to class. Corporal Cooper describing kids on the first day of school as slightly more impulsive is wonderfully professional. Basically, what she wants to say is they're hopped up on sugar, they're hyperactive, and they are operating with zero self-preservation instincts.
3: The goat.
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0: 94.3 The Goat. That is Shirley Manson and Garbage. They're only happy when it rains. I'm Gareth Reed. I'm very happy handing out chances to win tickets. You know, I Am Mother Earth is coming to town, right? Along with the Matthew Good Band. So call me right now. 563-9944. As many qualifiers as I can get. Here is I Mother Earth on The Goat.
1: 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Weird noises are implying threats. On cold sheets of sweat.

0: 94.3 The Goat. That is I, Mother Earth. Another Sunday. Yet another wonderful contest that we are putting out. It is the Matthew Good and I, Mother Earth, coming to the CN Center. Are you kidding me? Canadian rock royalty. You are not going to find a bigger act than that. And of course, one of our favorite acts. I mean, we all love the Big Shiny Tunes CDs, so when you get the chance, you make sure you call up and maybe you'll qualify for the Matthew Good tickets we'll give away on Friday, just like these happy folks.
1: 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I want to win them. 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
2: 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I want to win the Matthew Good tickets on the GOAT.
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0: 9:38, you can tell it's fall because the Cougars are back and the weather is wet. We're going to see a chance of showers all day, high to about 19. Here's Big Sugar, turning the lights on the GOAT.

94.3 The Goat. That is Cage the Elephant. Beaches in Tennessee. I'm Gareth Reed. Got the good news that the football pool is up and running on our website. 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Here's the Deftones.

0: 94.3 The Goat. That is Deftones with an album that is just about a year old. Oh, no, I guess it's over a year old. We're not in August anymore. It's September, hence, you know, the weather and the kids going back to school. All right, so just over a year old. Deftones, Private Music. That is Infinite Source. Oh, boy. Time to do some shouting out. My first shout out of the day, as always, goes to Trevor and the whole crew, Chieftain Auto Parts. Pick your location. They got two great ones. There's one downtown. There's one up the heart. My shout-out today is to Glenn Mickelson and the rest of the gang at the CN Center for yet another big rock show coming up. You're not going to find bigger Canadian rock royalty than Matthew Good and I, Mother Earth. What a great show is coming up on the 15th of December. And, of course, Ryan and I will have chances for you to win all week long. We'll beat that box office, don't you worry.
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0: 94.3 The GOAT, Evanescence. Who will you follow? I'm Gareth Reed. How do we follow announcing yesterday, like we did with, you know, Theory of a Dead Man and Mammoth coming to Dawson Creek, where we've got tickets for you, and announcing that we've got a sweet trip courtesy of Central Builders for a chance to you to see the Foo Fighters in a suite coming up September 20th. How do we follow that? With a big announcement like I did at 8:05 this morning. Matthew Good and I, Mother Earth, are coming to town December 15th. Canadian rock royalty. They have, you can't swing a stick without hitting a Juno nomination that those gentlemen have had. And I cannot wait till they're here December 15th. We've got chances for you to win tickets. We want you to beat the box office. You can buy tickets Friday, but keep listening for your chance to win tickets. Today,
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0: 94.3 The Goat. That is Seether with Remedy. I'm Gareth Reed. 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
7: 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Yeah. 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Oh, wait. That's what they look like?

0: 94.3 The Goat, the Lazies, who made the trip all the way from Australia to here in Canada to work with Ian DeSaw from Billy Talent. It seems like he's rubbed off on them anyways. That's a great new tune. The Lazies, Too Tough to Die. I'm Gareth Reed. I was so excited this morning at 8:05 to let everybody know that Matthew Good and I, Mother Earth, are coming to town. Two of the biggest Canadian bands from the 90s and the 2000s. I mean, big shiny tunes. You couldn't get one of those CDs without either a Matthew Good or an I, Mother Earth song on there. They are like just cramped into our brains, and now they're coming to town. The CN Center, December 15th. The box office opens up at 11 a.m. on Friday, but of course, you're not going to have to wait till Friday to win those tickets. Ryan is going to give you a chance to win Matthew Good and I, Mother Earth tickets a little later on this afternoon. Good luck.
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1: When it's gotta be K-pop Demon Hunters, everything. 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
1: There will be a free event for PG Youth to be held at Massage Place Stadium coming up. And a longtime ringette coach is among the inductees named to the Prince George Sports Hall of Fame. 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

0: 94.3 The GOAT, that is Our Lady Peace, who wrapped up their 30th anniversary tour last year. That's Automatic Flowers. I'm Gareth Reed. Theory of a Dead Man's on a tour this year. They're on their Northern Chaos tour. And they're showing up in Dawson Creek along with Wolfgang Van Halen in March 27th. It's going to be such an incredible show. I've never been to Dawson Creek before, so I'm excited for the drive to see what that's like. I'm excited to see the event center and, of course, Theory of a Dead Man and Mammoth. They are awesome. Now, tickets go on sale on Friday, but, of course, we want you to beat the box office. Listen to Ryan this afternoon for your chance to qualify for some Theory of a Dead Man and Mammoth tickets. This is definitely Rocktember.
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0: 94.3 The Goat, that is Dexter in the Moon Rock's latest. And yeah, that feedback, that does, it freaks me out. I'm Gareth Reed, glad you're with me. I don't know, just, I've played in bands for so many years, that's just like the last noise you ever want to hear. I'm Gareth Reed. I know this is exactly what you want to hear, though. 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

0: 94.3 The Goat. That is a band from Anagonish, Nova Scotia. I just love that town name. That's the truth, poor old broken-hearted me. That'll do it for me, Gareth Reid, out the door. Have yourselves a fabulous Wednesday. Here we are in the middle of the week, and it's only been one day. We got Ryan coming up afternoon, and Breaking Benjamin will be in next. See you tomorrow.
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1: Good afternoon, I'm Brendan Palou. Don't let his age fool you, but Zachariah Olson seems to have a pretty good grasp on the issues plaguing Prince George. So much so that the 25-year-old is one of several candidates vying for the mayor's chair in next month's municipal election. In an interview with MyPG Now, Olson believes that the current mayor and council hasn't done enough to give the Prince George RCMP a fighting chance to tackle crime in the northern capital.
2: I feel like they're focusing too much on surveillance, where they should be focusing on trying to help the RCMP have at least an ability to affect the city, maybe a civic detachment. We have to look into different solutions to helping the RCMP rather than just putting up cameras.
1: Olson says he first got involved in politics 7 years ago by attending a Todd Doherty rally. The vote is set for October the 17th. An economic development and indigenous relations professional is the latest to run for Prince George City Council. Anthony Okachuku works for the McLeod Lake Indian Band, navigating strategic relationships such as a business partnership with the bridge fabrication and installation company SureSpan Group. His vision for Prince George includes youth business empowerment and entrepreneurship, seniors housing affordability, responsible city management, and protection for local business. The municipal election is set for October the 17th. Other candidates in the running include Jesse Janjua, Dan McLaren, Bruce Wayne, John Zukowski, as well as Sean Bertolin, Dan Pierce, Trenton Lars, Bob Radloff, and Nicole Fraser. The candidate pool running to become a School District 57 trustee has grown by one. Jake Skinkin is the latest person who is running in next month's municipal election. His main priorities include getting kids ready for the real world by expanding hands-on trade programs and career paths. Other parts of his platform include student mental health and classroom-first accountability. Char McCrory, Samantha Hermanson, Tiana Klein, and Don Sabo are the other confirmed candidates. A Prince George company is one of several from the north to receive an influx of cash from the federal government. Open Water Solar was granted $450,000 as part of an $11 million investment into regional businesses announced by Minister of Housing and Infrastructure Gregor Robertson. The money will support jobs in key industries impacted by global trade disruptions, including the advanced manufacturing and forestry sectors. Last week, Ottawa announced a $7.5 billion package of new and enhanced measures for workers and businesses, including an additional $1.5 billion for the Regional Tariff Response Initiative. Other groups to receive funding are Mackenzie-based East Fraser Fiber and BKB Cedar Manufacturing in McBride. And a critical school program hosted by the Prince George Public Library received a financial leg up from another community partner. Integris is investing $20,000 towards the Homework Help Initiative over the next 2 years. 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The library's Homework Help program connects children with dedicated tutors who can provide individualized supports. Be the first to know. Get news alerts directly to your inbox by signing up at mypgnow.com.
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5: Well, we've had a little bit of rain this morning, and now looking like the afternoon's going to be much of the same, staying on the gray side. The high of 17 degrees. We are sitting at 14 here in PG with Eve 6.

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2: Ms. Gore was looking for sadomasochism and bondage, and she found it.
3: Papercut was later released on Nirvana's first album.
1: Here's what happened on this day in the world of rock.
4: I'm Gareth Reed with today's rock history for September 9th. The Secret Policeman's Other Ball was the fourth of the benefit shows staged by the British section of Amnesty International to raise funds for its research and campaign work in the human rights field. It was the second of many shows to bear the celebrated Secret Policeman's title that became the iconic series known informally as the Secret Policeman's Balls. The show took place at the Drury Lane Theatre in London over four nights between Wednesday, September 9th and Saturday, September 12th, 1981. The show was directed by Monty Python alumnus John Cleese and yielded two record albums, one each of comedy and music performances. The budget of the 1981 film was £125,000. It made £1.8 million. The show was very influential in galvanizing rock musicians to become involved in the human rights issue and in other political and social causes in subsequent decades. This artist kicked off the music album with an amazing performance of this song. It's Sting with his Police as part of the Secret Policeman's Other Ball on today's rock history for September 9th.

0: 94.3 The Go. That is Sass Jordan and High Road Easy. I'm Ryan Mitchell on your afternoon drive, and I hope the day is going good for you, my friend. I mean, despite the weather, there has been good news. A lot of good news. Yesterday, we announced that Theory of a Dead Man and Mammoth going to be on tour up in Dawson Creek, and we have beat the box office tickets for that. So you'll have an opportunity to get on those again. But also, today, we just announced that Matthew Good and his band, as well as I, Mother Earth, are going to be coming to the CN Center in December on the 15th. So we also have beat the box office tickets for that as well. Tickets go on sale on Friday at ticketsnorth.ca. So it's going to be a loaded day. Anytime you hear a Theory of a Dead Man song, you give me a call. Anytime you hear a Matthew Good or an I, Mother Earth song, you give me a call. And you could potentially be winning those Beat the Box Office tickets when we draw them on Friday. But we are just getting started. It is a locked and loaded Wednesday. So let's set it off today.
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4: 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It's Ryan Mitchell, and your time check is brought to you by Downtown Prince George's Free Bike Valet. Bikes, scooters, wagons, and strollers securely stored during the Prince George Farmers Market Corn Festival this Saturday. It's Green Day, One-Eyed Bastard.

Stones, and it's in the stars on 94.3 The Goat. It's Ryan Mitchell on your afternoon. And listen, we got a lot of Beat the Box Office tickets. It is Rocktember right now. And Theory of a Dead Man is going to be taking over the Oventive Event Center up in Dawson Creek on March 27th next year with Mammoth. Tickets go on sale this Friday. We got Beat the Box Office tickets. So if you hear a Theory of a Dead Man song like that new one, Barricade, then give me a call and be caller number 9, and you could be on your way, at least qualifying for those Beat the Box Office tickets. In the meantime, it's Weezer.

0: 94.3 to go. That's Barricade from Mammoth on your afternoon drive. I'm Ryan Mitchell. Hoping you're having yourself a good day out there. And listen, we got ourselves Beat the Box Office tickets for Theory of a Dead Man and Mammoth at Dawson Creek. We'll be drawing them on Friday, of course. But that was your cue to call to get in on this. And I got Christina on the line. Chris, I'm sure you would love to see some Theory.
1: Oh, definitely. Definitely. And Mammoth.
0: Oh, yeah. I saw Wolfgang when he opened up for Metallica. It was sweet.
1: Oh, he's supposed to be very, very good.
0: Yeah, he's just like his old man. So, it sounds like you would love to go to this show. And since you're caller number 9, you got a chance to beat the box office.
1: Awesome. Oh, thank you. Oh, wow.
0: Right on. That's, you know, great. I need one more thing to seal the deal.
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0: We're shaking off the rust with the Blue Stones on the goat. It's Ryan. Hoping you're having yourself a good day in spite of all the rain and all that. But you know what? You can be saving a little bit of money by finding the cheapest gas in the city with the Ryan Petrol Report. Taking a look over on Gas Buddy, trying to find you the top three places in PG that got the cheapest gas for you so your wallet's not hurting that bad. Well, number one, we got a new one. New number one right now. It's super safe on Continental Way in the BCR, sightseeing at 163. Number two spot, also in the BCR site, the Esso on Great Street at 165. And number three, unusual spot for this place. Normally it's near the top, Costco at 166. Those are your top three gas prices in the city. But if you see any other cheap gas out there, you let me know. 250-563-9944.
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1: Well, it's good to see that our tax dollars that normally go to the feds are being put back into businesses right here in Prince George. As Open Waters Solar is granted $450,000 in part of an $11 million investment into regional businesses. That was announced by Minister of Housing and Infrastructure, Gregor Robertson. If you want to read up on all the details, Brendan Palu has them on our website, mypgnow.com. Been a bit on the rainy side, a little bit on the cloudy side. Not sure if we'll see the sun on Wednesday, but hey, we're working inside. Who cares? Right now, we are sitting at 14 degrees with Blink 182.

Yeah, we're in the middle of our workday. We can't exactly go home just yet. 3 days grace. 94.3 The GOAT. It's Ryan Mitchell on your afternoon drive, and I got some good news. It's been a day full of good news, but the GOAT's football pool has officially launched once again on mypgnow.com, sponsored by the Westwood Pub and Prince George Toyota. I know it took us some time, but we've got it made right now. So if you head on over to our website, you make your picks, you could be winning a $40 GC to the Westwood Pub every week. So make your picks before the start of tonight's game in the NFL on the GOAT's football pool.

0: Big Wreck, it's Under the Lighthouse. PG's Real Rock Radio on 94.3 The Goat. I'm Ryan Mitchell. And you heard me talk about it a little bit before, but we got to get down to business in the Goat's football pool. Yes, sir. Just in time for the start of the season, we are live on the Goat's football pool on mypgnow.com, brought to you by the Westwood Pub and Prince George Toyota. $40 Westwood Pub GC is on the line this week to start it all off. And we got Wednesday night football and a Super Bowl rematch between the Seattle Seahawks and the New England Patriots. We saw how the season ended with these two teams left standing. And one went to the man in the air while was holding the title, and it was my Seahawks. And I think much of the same is going to happen tonight. Even though there's been improvements on that New England side. Listen, that Seattle side, even though they've lost a few pieces on the dark side defense, they still look like top dogs in the NFC West, which is the most competitive division in football. So I'm expecting a Seahawks win to get us started on week one of the Goat's football pool. Make your picks and you could be winning that yourself a $40 GC, the Westwood Pub. Big thank you as always to Prince George Toyota.
1: The Goat.
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0: 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Have your bikes, scooters, wagons, and strollers securely stored during the Prince George Farmers Market Corn Festival this Saturday. I'm going to check that out. And in the meantime, we've got the Black Keys in a few minutes as well as Supertramp. But right now, it is Tom Cochran and Red Ryder with Victory Day.

It's the Black Keys with The Night Before on 94.3 The GOAT. Ryan Mitchell hanging out with you, hoping you're having yourself a good one. And when I tell you, I'm going to be joined by Tony Weeb of Shattered Dreams Racing, talking about what's coming up this weekend for Nitro Motorsports Park. You're going to want to listen to this because it is some big-time stuff happening down there. In the meantime, Super Tramp.

0: 94.3 The Goat, it's Ryan Mitchell on the afternoon drive. And when I tell you, I got one of my favorite people in here right now. It's my man Tony Weeb of Shattered Dreams Racing. And listen, Nitro Motorsports Park, we're getting close to the end of the season, right?
1: Yeah, things are about to wrap up. As you can tell, it's getting darker at night. That's not so fun. The weather's kind of going away, but we're looking to heat up the track this weekend.
0: Absolutely. It looks like Mother Nature is going to be throwing in a helping hand this time for once.
1: Yeah, the summer's been a little rough, so hopefully she can throw us some sunshine, some good weather, some reasonable temperatures, and we can get things done this weekend. It is our big box weekend.
0: Awesome, man. So for those that maybe, you know, kind of forgot a couple of times we've mentioned this, what is big bucks?
1: Well, big bucks is we get a lot of racers from out of town, everywhere coming around. We've got about 100 racers coming to the property this weekend. And so it's going to be packed with race cars. And the top two classes are competing for $5,000 a day.
0: Wow, now that is a nice hunk of change. Now, Nitro Motorsports Park, it sounds like it's going to be a big-time event. Talk a little bit more about it. But first, keep it moving here. Joined by Tony Weeb from Shattered Dreams Racing, talking about big bucks this weekend. This is the Glorious Sons with Lightning on 94.3 The Go, PG's Real Rock Radio.

0: That's the Glorious Suns and Lightning on 94.3 The Go. Ryan Mitchell on your afternoon. And I got Bear on the line here. Bear, you got a traffic update for us. What's happening?
1: Okay, right at the four-way at Valley Village and 17th, there was a bad accident there. Emergency people are on scene. I would suggest everybody stay away from that area because one vehicle is right up on the curb and squashed against a sign.
0: Jeez. Okay, so the four-way intersection by Value Village over by 17th. I'd avoid that area as emergency crews are dealing with an accident over there. If you see anything else, let me know. 250-563-9944.
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0: Third Eye Blind, it's Jumper on 94.3 The Goat. Ryan Mitchell here on your afternoon. And we are joined by Tony Weeb of Shattered Dreams Racing because Nitro Motorsports Park, they're wrapping up the season this weekend. And it's going to be a big one because it's big bucks. Over 100 racers are going to be down there. So it's going to get very busy down there, Tony. And with Mother Nature acting the way she did this summer, some changes to the schedule had to be made.
1: Because of Mother Nature throwing such a curveball at us this year, this is also going to be the Danny G Memorial Wally Trophy Race. So Danny G was brother-in-law to the Rolling Mix Concrete owners. And he passed away, and the starting line is the Danny G Memorial starting line. And so we do the one big race every year. We try to have them separate, but didn't work this year. So not only can you walk away with $5,000 in your pocket, you can also walk away with one of the 75th special anniversary edition Wally trophies, which is huge.
0: Awesome, man. So there is a lot on the line this weekend down at Nitro Motorsports Park. Make sure you go down there and check it out for yourself because it's a rush, man.
1: Yeah, so there will be no Friday night drags this weekend. Sorry, guys. Because with 100 racers on the property, there will be no room for extra race cars to become Friday night. But starting at 11 a.m. Friday, we start racing. It's test and tune till about 3:30. And then after that is racing action all weekend long.
0: Beautiful. You love to see it.

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1: 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Tonight, getting down to around 8 degrees. Thursday, a high of 15. Mix of sun and cloud. I really don't like what I saw on here where it says Friday night's supposed to get down to minus one. That seems a little early for that. But right now we are sitting at 14 degrees here in PG with Autograph starting us off with a Chaco's Killer Classic.
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Turn up the radio. 94.3 The Go. That's your Chaco's Killer Classic for 2 o'clock. And listen, Chaco's has happy hour on the middle part of your week. You know that's got to be making you happy, the fact that we're already the midway point of the week. So why not enjoy and celebrate that down at Chaco's? The staff is great. The appies are great. The drinks are even better. Check it out for yourself tonight down at Chaco's. We're on the corner of 15th and Central. Nothing else matters when it comes to Metallica on 94.3 The Go. 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

0: Wolf Mother, it's Woman on 94.3 The Go, and I'm Ryan Mitchell, hoping you're having yourself a great afternoon, powered by the PG City Fun Park. Now, I know it's been hard to keep your head straight just with all the announcements that we have made this week alone, on top of all the shows that are going to be coming up very soon. I mean, we got Default, Van Halen, Head by a Century with the Hip Experience, plus we just announced Matthew Good with I'm Mother Earth coming to the CN Center. Not to mention the out-of-town concerts that we have tickets for as well. Foo Fighters, Theory of a Dead Man. It's a lot. It's a great opportunity for you to really showcase what kind of concert goer you are. So that's why I would love to know. 250-563-9944. Call or text the PG Herd text line. Are you someone that's in the pit, getting in on the action? Are you just hanging out in the back, chatting it up with people? Maybe you're a merch hound. Maybe you're stuck in the beer line. Maybe you're stuck in the bathroom line. And maybe you are the person that's just out there having a great time singing along word for word. I want to know what kind of concert goer the Herd is.
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Cubically contained to the headstones on 94.3 The GOAT. It's Ryan Mitchell on your afternoon. And we got the Ball Field Bash happening here in PG on September 12th, this Friday. If you want to see some live music, well, I'll be drawing a winner for that tomorrow for this pair of tickets I got. All you have to do is text BALL to our text line, 250-563-9944. That gets you into the Ball Field Bash. You're not going to want to miss out on it. Right now, it's the Pretty Reckless and When I Wake Up. Wake up.

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0: PG's Real Rock Radio on 94.3 The GOAT. That is Nine Inch Nails. And as alive as you need me to be off the Tron Ares soundtrack, it's your boy Ryan. And we're hanging out on your afternoon drive. And we're talking about what kind of concert goer you are. Because there's all kinds of, all types of people that you will find at a concert. You got the animals in the pit. You got the people in the back just chatting. You got all kinds of stuff. So what are you? 250-563-9944. Call or text with the PG Herd text line. Because for me, normally, it all depends on where I am. If I'm up in the stands, usually I might headbang a whole lot. If I'm at a real rockin' show. Like I was at Nine Inch Nails, and I actually wasn't headbanging a ton because I was just, it's a visual fest. I have to see what is going on. But normally, if I'm down on the floor, you already know I'm in that pit. I'm in that action. Pendulum was one of my favorite shows. I just had these big Australian dudes to bounce off of. It was wicked. So anytime I'm at a show, I'm hoping it's general seating, so that there is no seating, and I'm just on the floor getting in that pit.
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Judas Priest, and they're Breaking the Law on 94.3 The Goat. Ryan Mitchell on the afternoon, and we just announced that Matthew Good and his band, as well as I Mother Earth, are coming to the CN Center December 15th. We got Beat the Box Office tickets, so listen up for a Matthew Good song or an I Mother Earth song for your chance to qualify. In the meantime, throw it over to some Alice in Chains.

0: tickets like Ryan has. Now, Ryan, I'm sure you would love to go see Matthew Good.
1: I would absolutely love to go see them. And I am either.
0: Absolutely, man. Well, since you're caller number 9, you are in the draw for these Beat the Box Office tickets.
1: Oh, right on. That's awesome. Thanks.
0: Right on, man. You know I need one more thing.
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1: Well, I know that there are some real speed demons here, and who doesn't love to drive a little bit fast from time to time, but know your place, know where to drive fast, because you want to obey those speed limits, especially around school zones, right when school is starting, especially. 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Outside, it's been on the cooler, damper side, and it's not going to be changing a whole lot. Low of 8 tonight, tomorrow high of 15. Might see a little bit of sun, but right now we're sitting at 14 here in PG.
0: Prince George's Beauty Views, Beauty People, and Beauty Trucks. And we're playing Beauty Rock every hour to go along with it. 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

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I'm Ryan Mitchell on your afternoon drive, powered by the PG City Fun Park. And listen, man, the Goats football pool has officially kicked off its season today as the New England Patriots and the Seattle Seahawks are going to be starting off the season. So if you haven't made your picks yet, go on over to mypgnow.com. It's brought to you by our friends over at Prince George Toyota and the Westwood Pub. And if you win this week, $40 to the Westwood Pub. A $40 GC, my friends. That's what's on the line. So don't miss out on the Goats football pool on mypgnow.com.

0: Sloan and Money City Maniacs on 94.3 The Goat. Ryan Mitchell here on your afternoon drive, and Cougar season kicking off very soon. Regular season starts on September 18th. That's when I'm back from my little vacation, so I'll be right back in time for the first game of the season against the Penticton Vs, team that knocked us out of the playoffs last year, so we got a score to settle with them. But if you want some earlier Cougars action, don't worry. We will have the preseason finale September 13th, this coming Sunday, where the Cougars are going to be down in Kamloops playing the Blazers. Don't worry. You get a little bit of Cougars action before the season starts with Cole Waldie, the best voice in the game. I'm looking forward to this season because it is the Wild West once again. Nobody knows who is going to be the top dog this year. The Medicine Hat Tigers team does look pretty good. But this Cougars roster, you got a lot of returning vets, some young guns that are exciting. I don't know, man. Maybe they might make a run this year. I got you.
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0: Well, maybe tomorrow will be a bit more on the bright side with a high of 15 degrees and a mix of sun and cloud. But right now, we're sitting at 14. 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How about some Guns N' Roses to perk you up in your life?

Alexis on fire out of St. Catharines, Ontario. That's Sans Soleil. I'm Ryan Mitchell. Hoping you're having yourself a good one, and you could be having an even better one because you could be off to the Foo Fighters in Vancouver, September 20th. Courtesy of our friends over at Central Builders. Well, Ryan, how do I get in on this? Well, if you text FOO to our text line, F-O-O, you get in on these tickets for the Summit Suite at BC Place for the Foo Fighters, September 20th. We even chip in a little bit of gas money for you. Big thanks to Central Builders for helping making this happen. So text FOO to our text line. Yeah.

Smashing Pumpkins with Sinomi on 94.3 The Goat with Ryan Mitchell on your afternoon drive powered by the PG City Fun Park. And, you know, we're getting very close to the start of the NFL season. In fact, it starts tonight. So if you haven't made your picks, by the way, for the Goat's football pool powered by the PG Toyota and the Westwood Pub, well, you better go get on that. But some news coming out of Buffalo has me a little bit excited. Actually, kind of happy because the Buffalo Bills announced that they are going to start playing the Canadian National Anthem at all home games. Their brand new stadium, which is opening up this year. That's pretty exciting. The first ones through the gate that get to sing the National Anthem on American TVs during an all-American event is our own Bare Naked Ladies. Yeah, they're going to be the first ones to sing the Canadian National Anthem. So I'm wondering if they're going to just cycle through all the great Canadian musicians for their national anthems. Like, you know, get guys like Sloan or Alexis on Fire. I mean, those guys are just up the street. I'm sure Dallas Green wouldn't mind coming by and singing the national anthem. But either way, a historic first for the NFL and a bit of a win for us here in Canada. It's been-

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If this rock was a jug of milk, you wouldn't even need to give it the sniff test. 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

0: Turnstile and Look Out for Me on 94.3 The Goat with Ryan Mitchell on your afternoon drive. And I want to know, what kind of concert goer are you? 250-563-9944. I know it depends on the show as well. But every concert brings some kind of animal out of you, whether it's singing or dancing. If I was at a Turnstile show, you know I'd be turning it up. I'd be in that pit. I'd be an animal in there. But when I was at, say, Oasis, great example. I was up in the stands. Not a lot of real estate in that stadium I was at, but just being in the building for one of the most legendary shows I have ever seen was good enough for me. I was singing note for note, word for word with Noel and Liam Gallagher. And so was the other like 50,000 people that I was hanging out with. I tell you, if you get a show like Oasis, you will be dancing probably, but you're going to be doing a whole lot of singing too.
1: The Goat.
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94.3 to go with Ryan Mitchell on your afternoon drive. I hope you're having yourself a good one out there because there's a logging truck driver who is not having a great day right now on Highway 16 West out by Costco. Apparently, just broke down out there. Just dealing with this right now. So, right now, Highway 16 West out by the backed up about to Superstore. It's single lane traffic over there until that logging truck gets that thing fixed, whatever's wrong with it. But in case you see anything else on those roads, you let me know. 250-563-9944.

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1: I'm Darren Bain. A suspicious package call at the Canada Post sorting warehouse on Penn Road at the BCR site was quickly investigated by the Prince George RCMP. Officers responded to the call just after 6:30 this morning. The building was evacuated out of an abundance of caution while officers conducted a remote assessment of the package. It was identified as non-threatening and the investigation has been concluded. No credible threat to Lakes District Secondary School was found by the RCMP. That's according to School District 91, who reported a rumor around the school and a possible threat to Safer Schools Together and the police. The school district said it worked with both agencies to assess the level of risk. An RCMP presence was stationed at the school on Wednesday out of an abundance of caution. Students across the Nechaco Lakes School District returned to class on Tuesday. A new report says average asking rents in BC declined again last month. Our provincial reporter Emily Joveski has more.
2: The latest monthly report from Rentals.ca and Urban Nation says the average asking rent for all property types in BC was $2,387 in August, down 4.7% from a year ago. However, rents in Vancouver and four of Canada's other biggest markets saw slight increases from July to August. Nationally, average asking rents for all property types have seen 23 consecutive months of annual declines. Rentals.ca has said the continued declines are due to several factors, including increased apartment supply, slower population growth, and higher youth unemployment. Emily Joveski, Vista News, Victoria.
1: Zachariah Olson is pretty eager on attacking issues in Prince George. The 25-year-old is one of several candidates vying for the mayor's chair in next month's municipal election. Olson believes the current mayor and council haven't done enough to give the Prince George RCMP a fighting chance to tackle crime in the northern capital.
3: I feel like they're focusing too much on surveillance, where they should be focusing on trying to help the RCMP have at least an ability to affect the city. Maybe a civic detachment. We have to look into different solutions to helping the RCMP rather than just putting up cameras.
1: Olson says he first got involved in politics 7 years ago by attending a Todd Doherty rally. And a Prince George company is one of several from the north to receive an influx of cash from the federal government. Open Water Solar was granted $450,000 as part of an $11 million investment into regional businesses announced by Minister of Housing and Infrastructure Gregor Robertson. The money will support jobs in key industries impacted by global trade disruptions, including the advanced manufacturing and forestry sectors. Last week, Ottawa announced a $7.5 billion package of new and enhanced measures for workers and businesses, including an additional $1.5 billion for the Regional Tariff Response Initiative. Other groups to receive funding are Mackenzie-based East Fraser Fiber and BKB Cedar Manufacturing and McBride. 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
4: You already know we're in for another rainy afternoon, a rainy evening, and it's going to get down to around 8 degrees tonight, small high of 15. We're sitting at 14 right now with Pearl Jam. It's Even Flow.

0: died and you just sit there. I died and you watched. I died and you walked by and said, no, I'm dead.
1: Parents say it's the most wonderful time of the year. Until they look at their receipts after buying their kids all those supplies. The GOAT.

The Interrupters, She's Kerosene on 94.3 The Goat, 4:11 on your afternoon drive. And I just got an update from our good buddy Barney. He told me that a tow truck is just pulling up to that logging truck that broke down on Highway 16 West out by the Costco. So it sounds like that's going to get resolved pretty soon. Again, if you see anything else on those roads, you let a brother know. 250-563-9944. It's fully completely.

0: Saw them open up for Oasis. That is Cage the Elephant, Beaches in Tennessee. I'm Ryan Mitchell on your afternoon drive. And next Thursday is a big day around here because myhalfpricedealsnow.com officially launches for September. 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I've been down there many times already, and I've always had a blast down at the Top Tracer Lounge at Alder Hills. 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
0: Well, tonight's got a low of around 8 degrees, which is a little bit warmer than what Friday night's supposed to be, a minus 1. I don't like that, man. High at 15 for Thursday with a mix of sun and cloud. We're sitting at 14 here in PG. 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

Now, he could have made the pros if it wasn't for those 15 consecutive concussions. Ryan Mitchell on the Afternoon Drive, brought to you by PG City Fun Park. 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

Thinking about Andy Kaufman, it's REM with Man on the Moon. 94.3 The Goat, I'm Ryan Mitchell. And if you love yourself some live music and don't want to travel for it, well, the Ball Field Bash sounds like something that's going to be good for you. It's happening right here in town in PG. And if you want to go, I'll be drawing a winner tomorrow for these tickets I got. And all you have to do is text BALL to our text line, 250-563-9944. It's the Lazies on the Go. Hollywood.

0: Queens of the Stone Age off of Rated R. It's Little Sister. I'm Ryan on 94.3 The Goat. Hoping you're having yourself a great day. And they're going to be opening up for the Foo Fighters September 20th down at BC Place. Along with Gouge Away. And our friends at Central Builders want to make sure that you are at that concert and not just in just any old seat. 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You and a friend, seeing the Foo Fighters, Queens of the Stone Age, and Gouge Away? That would be sweet, right? That would be sick, right? Well, it could be all yours as long as you text FOO to our text line. 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

0: 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It's Monster Truck and Don't Tell Me How to Live. Before that, Papa Roach with Scars. And it's about time that we take a look at the Ryan Petrol Report. Checking over on Gas Buddy, trying to find you the top three places in PG to save you a buck at the pump. Here's your number one, top of the order, Super Save on Continental Way. Over in the BCR site, sitting at 163. Number two spot is the Esso on Great Street, also in the BCR, 165. Number three spot, Costco, 166 over there. Not bad, man. Not bad at all. Those are your top three gas prices in the city, but if you see any other cheap gas out there, let me know. 250-563-9944.
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9: 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Rock.

You've traded the mosh pit for the mortgage. Bet you still got that taste in music. More of the songs you live for on The Goat.

0: Now from the MyPG Now newsroom, this is Goat News.
1: I'm Darren Bain. It was an early start to the day for Prince George Mounties. Just after 6:30 this morning, officers were advised of a suspicious package at the Canada Post sorting warehouse on Penn Road at the BCR site. The building was evacuated out of an abundance of caution while officers conducted a remote assessment of the package. It was identified as non-threatening and the investigation has been concluded. The RCMP has determined there's no credible threat to Lakes District Secondary School. That's according to School District 91 after it became aware of rumors around the school and a possible threat. It says both Safer Schools Together and police were informed and worked with them to assess the level of risk. SD91 added an RCMP presence was stationed at the school on Wednesday out of an abundance of caution, and a planned lockdown drill was rescheduled. Students across the Nechaco Lakes School District returned to class on Tuesday. Canada-U.S. Trade Minister Dominic LeBlanc says the government is assessing the latest tariff measures from the United States. This after executive orders were signed in the White House banning several Canadian imports, including certain alcoholic beverages, dairy products, and motorcycles. The bans take effect on September 29th with other tariff adjustments starting next Tuesday. The White House says it's due to continued discrimination against U.S. commerce. On this side of the border, LeBlanc says their first priority remains protecting and supporting Canadian workers, farmers, families, and businesses from unjustified actions. He also says he's in contact with his American counterpart, adding when the U.S. is ready to engage, the government will work towards a more secure, mutually beneficial trading relationship that fully respects Canadian sovereignty. A new report says average asking rents in BC